0: votre dose de country.
1: 106.7
0: Hit Country.
2: 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Oh now. 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

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Here's a picture that I saved too long. Here's

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Front page obituary. He was a millionaire. He left his fortune to some guy he barely knew. His kids were mad as hell.

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1: Hit Country.
2: I was all but 22, I think, at the time. I'd been out on the road, lonely at night, and it'd been a while.

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With this cute little country girl called Maya. And boy, let me tell you, she was the prettiest thing I'd ever seen in a pair of boots. Well, she walked right up to me, handed me a beer. Gave me a look like, let's get out of here. And that's when I realized that she was every cowboy's dream come true.